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1: Jim Cuddy of Blue Rodeo on Greg Keeler's transition from sports jock to musician.
2: Greg was a pretty interesting guy to come to Toronto because he was a renowned goalie, you know, a sort of a junior A goalie, and he came in. But he was a very disaffected athlete. He didn't really want to be an athlete. So when he came out for the school team, he just was he just would toy with everybody, and so he was like he is. He was a mixed blessing.
3: And could you relate to the guitar?
4: Yeah, Jim and his friends always played guitar. I always found it very inspiring. Right. But I was very self-conscious, and it was impossible for me to creak out any sort of melody out of my throat. The self-conscious was so bad. But then I finally started playing guitar in Lake Louise when I was around 20 or 21. And I bought my first guitar. I was working on the Great Lake Freighters, and we stopped in Trois Rivières, and I bought a white Ibanez, because Jim had a black Ibanez.
3: Junior and senior.
4: I wrote a song that night on the boat in my little cabin, and it's one of those moments in life, you know. The song started coming out of me, and I couldn't believe it. Like, where is this coming from? And I sat down at my little table in my cabin, and I wrote this little letter, manifesto to myself about this is what I had to do. And I had to surround myself with people that did this. And I wasn't even sure what it was. Because up until that point, I was pretty much a dedicated, you know, sort of jockey sort of guy.
3: Yeah.
4: And that's when it sort of
5: I

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7: Cloudy skies today. A slight chance of showers this afternoon. Today's high 17. For tonight, clear. The low 3. For the first weekend of October, tomorrow, sunny skies. The high 18. And on Sunday, a mix of sun and clouds. The high 18.
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2: Well, my sister let me come on the road with her when I was in school. And it was like in summer vacations. And I mean, I saw what she did on stage. And her love of people. I mean, as you know, Loretta's, you know, she is. But she did get the talking part. You know, I'm the more shy one. Yeah. I figured, you know, after they got to the last one, was the eighth. You know, I look back on those days, and I was in the back of her bus, and she's writing music, and we're singing, and she's saying, no, sing it this way, and I'll try it that way. She said, no, let's try another way. She was helping me, actually, you know, learn my voice. You know, I can look back at that, and that's incredible.

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7: Cloudy skies today, a slight chance of showers this afternoon. Today's high 17. For tonight, clear, the low 3. For the first weekend of October, tomorrow, sunny skies, the high 18. And on Sunday, a mix of sun and clouds, the high 18.
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summer's eve, on a train bound for nowhere, I met up with a gambler. We were both too tired to sleep, so we took turns staring out the window at the darkness. The boredom overtook us, and he began to speak. He said, son, I've made my life

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1: Songwriter Steve Porcaro talks about how Quincy Jones immediately got it after hearing his demo of Human Nature for Michael Jackson.
2: I would have never presented Human Nature to Quincy because it was this unfinished demo, you know, that you can hear on the internet with me singing the same verse over and over again. And, you know, it was this unfinished song. They were not looking for a mid-tempo ballad. They already had that. They were looking for an up-tempo rock thing. Quincy was the one who heard it accidentally and just kind of just loved the atmosphere. You know, I had two separate tape echoes hooked up. So why? And it was those kind of details on my demo that I think really caught Quincy's ear. Quincy heard it and he got it. It was that atmosphere. I keep going back to that.

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4: Cloudy skies today, a slight chance of showers this afternoon. Today's high 17. For tonight, clear, the low 3. For the first weekend of October, tomorrow, sunny skies, the high 18. And on Sunday, a mix of sun and clouds, the high 18.
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1: BJ Thomas on how raindrops keep falling on my head open new doors.
2: Yeah, I've grown to really love raindrops keep falling, whereas it was not exactly something that I enjoyed doing when I first did it, because once I had raindrops out and I started working with Burt Bacharach and Hal David, and everybody wanted me to put a tuxedo on and
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3: you.
2: Put a tie on and, and those guys, of course, Bacharach as a composer and Hal David as a writer are some of the greatest of all time, and so that was a great thing for me to work with those guys.

to the bear cat. Late at night when the bear cat howls, he's looking for you.

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1: Cloudy skies today, a slight chance of showers this afternoon. Today's high 17. For tonight, clear, the low 3. For the first weekend of October, tomorrow, sunny skies, the high 18. And on Sunday, a mix of sun and clouds, the high 18.
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0: For tonight, clear, the low 3. For the first weekend of October, tomorrow, sunny skies, the high 18. And on Sunday, a mix of sun and clouds, the high 18.
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1: Cloudy skies today, a slight chance of showers this afternoon. Today's high 17. For tonight, clear, the low 3. For the first weekend of October, tomorrow, sunny skies, the high 18. And on Sunday, a mix of sun and clouds, the high 18.
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1: Cloudy skies today, a slight chance of showers this afternoon. Today's high 17. For tonight, clear, the low 3. For the first weekend of October, tomorrow, sunny skies, the high 18. And on Sunday, a mix of sun and clouds, the high 18.
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0: Town weather.
1: Cloudy skies today, a slight chance of showers this afternoon. Today's high 17. For tonight, clear, the low 3. For the first weekend of October, tomorrow, sunny skies, the high 18. And on Sunday, a mix of sun and clouds, the high 18.
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1: Good morning. I'm Casey Kenny. Police are warning the public about fraud involving online classified ads. The OPP's Integrated Fraud Awareness and Response Initiative says anyone selling equipment or other high-value items online should be alert for buyers who claim to be out of town or agree to purchase without viewing the item. They should also watch for those who arrange for a third party to pick up the item or offer payment by check, money order, or bank draft. Police say sellers should protect themselves by verifying buyers, confirming payments have been cleared, and being cautious of any transaction that seems unusual. If you're a victim of fraud or suspect fraudulent activity, report it to your local police service and the Canadian Anti-Fraud Center. Jessica Carlisle is a recipient of a 4-H Ontario Outstanding New Volunteer Award. The awards, announced for 6 regions, are given to recipients embodying the commitment, passion, and leadership that define the 4-H volunteer community, according to the Youth Development Organization. Carlisle serves as the Hastings 4-H Association Secretary and is co-chair of the Milk Booth Committee, overseeing the association's largest fundraiser. A fellow volunteer said Carlisle takes on the time to get to know youth, helping match them with tasks that suit their abilities and comfort levels while encouraging them to step outside their comfort zone and try something new. She leads several 4-H projects and is known for creating a welcoming environment to ensure everyone feels valued and encouraged to participate. The awards celebrate volunteers who have been with 4-H for less than 5 years and embody the 4-H pledge in their work with local youth. Minimum wage is up in Ontario. As of Thursday, it's $17.95 an hour. That's a 35-cent increase, with the province saying more than 700,000 workers across Ontario are benefiting. Officials say the annual increase is tied to the provincial consumer price index of 1.9% and marks the second highest rate among provinces. They say a person working 40 hours per week will see an annual pay increase of about $728. And a one-day food drive supporting local food banks and helping address food insecurity across the province is coming up this weekend. Ontario Provincial Police Auxiliary members are holding Operation Full Plate on Saturday. In our area, non-perishable food items and other essential goods are being accepted at Chris Santania's No Frills in Renfrew. Officials say serving communities has been at the heart of the OPP Auxiliary Program for more than 65 years, and this initiative builds on that tradition of service. Be the first to know. Sign up and get news alerts delivered directly to your inbox at myberriesbaynow.com.
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There are certain songs that don't just become hits. They become part of your life. And for me, this is one of them. Every time I hear the bass line kick in, every time that beat starts moving, I still find myself singing along. And for me, who played a lot of rock music in my day, there was just something magical about Michael Jackson's Billie Jean. The groove, the tension, the way he delivered every word, it changed pop music forever. And I was thinking about Michael the other day because I remembered something from 1985. President Ronald Reagan honored Michael Jackson at the White House for his humanitarian work helping fight drunk driving. And that's a cause everybody can stand behind, right? Too many lives have been destroyed because somebody made the selfish decision to get behind the wheel after drinking. Michael used his name to shine a light on that issue, and at that time, it was a huge moment. But years later, when Michael got buried in legal trouble, television kept replaying the same White House footage over and over again. I always thought that that was strange. Here was a moment celebrating somebody for doing some good in the world, and suddenly it became part of a completely different story. It's funny how history can twist images around, depending on the headline of the day, of course. But the music still speaks for itself. And this song right here still sounds as fresh and powerful as ever. Michael Jackson, Billie Jean. I'm Brother Jake Edwards, and this is Icon Radio.

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3: A few showers ending this morning and then a mix of sun and cloud today with a high of 18 degrees. Tonight, a few clouds with a low of +2 and tomorrow mainly sunny with a high of 16. Increasing clouds through Sunday with a high of 17 and Monday will be sunny with a high of 11.
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1: Good morning. I'm Casey Kenny. Police are warning the public about fraud involving online classified ads. The OPP's Integrated Fraud Awareness and Response Initiative says anyone selling equipment or other high-value items online should be alert for buyers who claim to be out of town or agree to purchase without viewing the item. They should also watch for those who arrange for a third party to pick up the item or offer payment by check, money order, or bank draft. Police say sellers should protect themselves by verifying buyers, confirming payments have been cleared, and being cautious of any transaction that seems unusual. If you're a victim of fraud or suspect fraudulent activity, report it to your local police service and the Canadian Anti-Fraud Centre. Jessica Carlisle is a recipient of a 4-H Ontario Outstanding New Volunteer Award. The awards, announced for 6 regions, are given to recipients embodying the commitment, passion, and leadership that define the 4-H volunteer community, according to the Youth Development Organization. Carlisle serves as the Hastings 4-H Association Secretary and is co-chair of the Milk Booth Committee, overseeing the association's largest fundraiser. A fellow volunteer said Carlisle takes on the time to get to know youth, helping match them with tasks that suit their abilities and comfort levels while encouraging them to step outside their comfort zone and try something new. She leads several 4-H projects and is known for creating a welcoming environment to ensure everyone feels valued and encouraged to participate. The awards celebrate volunteers who have been with 4-H for less than 5 years and embody the 4-H pledge in their work with local youth. Minimum wage is up in Ontario. As of Thursday, it's $17.95 an hour. That's a 35-cent increase, but the province saying more than 700,000 workers across Ontario are benefiting. Officials say the annual increase is tied to the provincial consumer price index of 1.9% and marks the second highest rate among provinces. They say a person working 40 hours per week will see an annual pay increase of about $728. And a one-day food drive supporting local food banks and helping address food insecurity across the province is coming up this weekend. Ontario Provincial Police Auxiliary members are holding Operation Full Plate on Saturday. In our area, non-perishable food items and other essential goods are being accepted at Chris Santania's No Frills in Renfrew. Officials say serving communities has been at the heart of the OPP Auxiliary Program for more than 65 years, and this initiative builds on that tradition of service. Be the first to know. Sign up and get news alerts delivered directly to your inbox at myberriesbaynow.com.
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4: A few showers ending this morning and then a mix of sun and cloud today with a high of 18 degrees. Tonight, a few clouds with a low of +2 and tomorrow mainly sunny with a high of 16. Increasing clouds through Sunday with a high of 17 and Monday will be sunny with a high of 11.
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0: Here's another slice of prairie nostalgia. Before Mellencamp was on the LP.
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0: When I interviewed John, he'd already been married for several years, a father of five who stated hard work built his career. His siblings' names are Michelle, Teddy, Justice, Hud, and Speck. He told one of the biggest podcasters that he does not encourage their kids to work. In fact, his 31-year-old lives in a separate house on Mellencamp's property, an arrangement the singer said he values. He said, I love having Hud live with me. So none of them, we gather, were named after one of his biggest hits, Jack and Diane.
1: You know, I'm going to take Jack and Diane. I mean, that is like the simplest, same old story that's been told a million times, you know, a million times before. But it was a very, it's stuff that people just ignore in a day-to-day life, and then they like to hear about it.
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2: We did not have a barometer for thinking about hit records. What we were really obsessed with was, can we just make some music that we're really proud of? So when we made our first record in this song, The Weight, was on there. And then they told me, everybody is covering this song, from Aretha Franklin, the Staple Singers, the Temptations, and Diane. It was just on and on. Jackie DeShannon, they just kept naming off names. And finally, I remember this day that Albert Grossman said to me, there's 35 people around the world that have recorded this song. This is what you call a standard. And I felt pretty proud of that.
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1: Good morning. I'm Casey Kenny. Police are warning the public about fraud involving online classified ads. The OPP's Integrated Fraud Awareness and Response Initiative says anyone selling equipment or other high-value items online should be alert for buyers who claim to be out of town or agree to purchase without viewing the item. They should also watch for those who arrange for a third party to pick up the item or offer payment by check, money order, or bank draft. Police say sellers should protect themselves by verifying buyers, confirming payments have been cleared, and being cautious of any transaction that seems unusual. If you're a victim of fraud or suspect fraudulent activity, report it to your local police service and the Canadian Anti-Fraud Centre. Jessica Carlisle is a recipient of a 4-H Ontario Outstanding New Volunteer Award. The awards, announced for six regions, are given to recipients embodying the commitment, passion, and leadership that define the 4-H volunteer community, according to the Youth Development Organization. Carlisle serves as the Hastings 4-H Association Secretary and is co-chair of the Milk Booth Committee, overseeing the association's largest fundraiser. A fellow volunteer said Carlisle takes on the time to get to know youth, helping match them with tasks that suit their abilities and comfort levels while encouraging them to step outside their comfort zone and try something new. She leads several 4-H projects and is known for creating a welcoming environment to ensure everyone feels valued and encouraged to participate. The awards celebrate volunteers who have been with 4-H for less than 5 years and embody the 4-H pledge in their work with local youth. Minimum wage is up in Ontario. As of Thursday, it's $17.95 an hour. That's a 35-cent increase, with the province saying more than 700,000 workers across Ontario are benefiting. Officials say the annual increase is tied to the provincial consumer price index of 1.9% and marks the second highest rate among provinces. They say a person working 40 hours per week will see an annual pay increase of about $728. And a one-day food drive supporting local food banks and helping address food insecurity across the province is coming up this weekend. Ontario Provincial Police Auxiliary members are holding Operation Full Plate on Saturday. In our area, non-perishable food items and other essential goods are being accepted at Chris Santania's No Frills in Renfrew. Officials say serving communities has been at the heart of the OPP Auxiliary Program for more than 65 years, and this initiative builds on that tradition of service. Be the first to know. Sign up and get news alerts delivered directly to your inbox at myberriesbaynow.com.
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2: A few showers ending this morning and then a mix of sun and cloud today with a high of 18 degrees. Tonight, a few clouds with a low of +2, and tomorrow mainly sunny with a high of 16. Increasing clouds through Sunday with a high of 17, and Monday will be sunny with a high of 11.
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2: Last night in the NHL, Connor McDavid scored his first goal of the season and added 4 assists as the Edmonton Oilers defeated the Vancouver Canucks 9-7. And in Calgary, the Seattle Kraken thumped the Flames 6-1. Week 4 of the NFL season kicked off last night with the Cleveland Browns kicking a 56-yard field goal with 10 seconds remaining in the game to beat the Pittsburgh Steelers 27-24. The Atlanta Braves are moving on. They beat the Philadelphia Phillies 6-2 in Game 3 of the NL Wild Card Series and will now face the Los Angeles Dodgers in the Division Series, which begins Saturday.
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in late 1970, Stephen Stills stepped out from Crosby, Stills, Nash & Young to drop his debut solo album, simply titled Stephen Stills. The album achieved something no other record in rock history ever has: guest appearances from both Jimi Hendrix and Eric Clapton. Hendrix played lead guitar on Old Times, Good Times. Clapton also played guitar on Go Back Home. Oh, there was another music celeb involved at a party. Stills heard Billy Preston say his personal catchphrase, "If you can't be with the one you love, love the one you're with." Stills liked it, and Preston told him to feel free to use it. And here's what he did with it. Stephen Stills and Love the One You're With on Icon Radio.

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5: A few showers ending this morning and then a mix of sun and cloud today with a high of 18 degrees. Tonight, a few clouds with a low of plus 2, and tomorrow mainly sunny with a high of 16. Increasing clouds through Sunday with a high of 17, and Monday will be sunny with a high of 11.
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1: Good morning. I'm Casey Kenny. Police are warning the public about fraud involving online classified ads. The OPP's Integrated Fraud Awareness and Response Initiative says anyone selling equipment or other high-value items online should be alert for buyers who claim to be out of town or agree to purchase without viewing the item. They should also watch for those who arrange for a third party to pick up the item or offer payment by check, money order, or bank draft. Police say sellers should protect themselves by verifying buyers, confirming payments have been cleared, and being cautious of any transaction that seems unusual. If you're a victim of fraud or suspect fraudulent activity, report it to your local police service and the Canadian Anti-Fraud Centre. Jessica Carlisle is a recipient of a 4-H Ontario Outstanding New Volunteer Award. The awards, announced for 6 regions, are given to recipients embodying the commitment, passion, and leadership that define the 4-H volunteer community, according to the Youth Development Organization. Carlisle serves as the Hastings 4-H Association Secretary and is co-chair of the Milk Booth Committee, overseeing the association's largest fundraiser. A fellow volunteer said Carlisle takes on the time to get to know youth, helping match them with tasks that suit their abilities and comfort levels while encouraging them to step outside their comfort zone and try something new. She leads several 4-H projects and is known for creating a welcoming environment to ensure everyone feels valued and encouraged to participate. The awards celebrate volunteers who have been with 4-H for less than 5 years and embody the 4-H pledge in their work with local youth. Minimum wage is up in Ontario. As of Thursday, it's $17.95 an hour. That's a 35-cent increase, with the province saying more than 700,000 workers across Ontario are benefiting. Officials say the annual increase is tied to the provincial consumer price index of 1.9% and marks the second highest rate among provinces. They say a person working 40 hours per week will see an annual pay increase of about $728. And a one-day food drive supporting local food banks and helping address food insecurity across the province is coming up this weekend. Ontario Provincial Police Auxiliary members are holding Operation Full Plate on Saturday. In our area, non-perishable food items and other essential goods are being accepted at Chris Santania's No Frills in Renfrew. Officials say serving communities has been at the heart of the OPP Auxiliary Program for more than 65 years, and this initiative builds on that tradition of service. Be the first to know. Sign up and get news alerts delivered directly to your inbox at myberriesbaynow.com.
0: Icon weather.
2: A few showers ending this morning and then a mix of sun and cloud today with a high of 18 degrees. Tonight, a few clouds with a low of +2, and tomorrow mainly sunny with a high of 16. Increasing clouds through Sunday with a high of 17, and Monday will be sunny with a high of 11.
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I fell in love with this next artist from her album covers, a striking blonde with a sultry voice. In the 1960s and 70s, Dusty Springfield gave us I Only Want to Be With You, Wishing and Hoping, You Don't Have to Say You Love Me, The Look of Love, and Son of a Preacher Man. And then in the 80s, she scored a comeback hit with the Pet Shop Boys on What Have I Done to Deserve This? L.A. had the Wrecking Crew. Memphis had its own studio players with their distinct sound. They called it gritty, soulful, R&B, built by the legendary house band known as the Memphis Boys. You'll hear them on the Elvis in Memphis album, songs like In the Ghetto and Suspicious Minds, Kentucky Rain. On Dusty, it was their classic Dusty in Memphis album. And other artists they worked with included Wilson Pickett, Bobby Womack, Merrily Rush. But let's go back. 1968. Here's the Memphis sound at its finest. Dusty Springfield, Son of a Preacher Man on Icon Radio.

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2: I think he has this great poetic built-in thing and a fantastic voice, which, you know, helps, is a great instrument to deliver it all. And I think what I love about Van, and what I forget to do sometimes, is I can tell when Van is just like drifting into a sort of a zone where, you know, the whole world is shut out and he's just singing, and you can tell that he's in that spot. He's like, it's almost a dreamlike, trance-like state when he's singing sometimes. And I love that about Van, is that he will risk that. He will go on and on and on, and you know, he won't fade the ending before the magic happens, as it were.
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1: Good morning. I'm Casey Kenny. Police are warning the public about fraud involving online classified ads. The OPP's Integrated Fraud Awareness and Response Initiative says anyone selling equipment or other high-value items online should be alert for buyers who claim to be out of town or agree to purchase without viewing the item. They should also watch for those who arrange for a third party to pick up the item or offer payment by check, money order, or bank draft. Police say sellers should protect themselves by verifying buyers, confirming payments have been cleared, and being cautious of any transaction that seems unusual. If you're a victim of fraud or suspect fraudulent activity, report it to your local police service and the Canadian Anti-Fraud Centre. Jessica Carlisle is a recipient of a 4-H Ontario Outstanding New Volunteer Award. The awards, announced for 6 regions, are given to recipients embodying the commitment, passion, and leadership that define the 4-H volunteer community, according to the Youth Development Organization. Carlisle serves as the Hastings 4-H Association Secretary and is co-chair of the Milk Booth Committee, overseeing the association's largest fundraiser. A fellow volunteer, said Carlisle, takes on the time to get to know youth, helping match them with tasks that suit their abilities and comfort levels while encouraging them to step outside their comfort zone and try something new. She leads several 4-H projects and is known for creating a welcoming environment to ensure everyone feels valued and encouraged to participate. The awards celebrate volunteers who have been with 4-H for less than 5 years and embody the 4-H pledge in their work with local youth. Minimum wage is up in Ontario. As of Thursday, it's $17.95 an hour. That's a 35-cent increase, with the province saying more than 700,000 workers across Ontario are benefiting. Officials say the annual increase is tied to the provincial consumer price index of 1.9% and marks the second highest rate among provinces. They say a person working 40 hours per week will see an annual pay increase of about $728. And a one-day food drive supporting local food banks and helping address food insecurity across the province is coming up this weekend. Ontario Provincial Police Auxiliary members are holding Operation Full Plate on Saturday. In our area, non-perishable food items and other essential goods are being accepted at Chris Santania's No Frills in Renfrew. Officials say serving communities has been at the heart of the OPP Auxiliary Program for more than 65 years, and this initiative builds on that tradition of service. Be the first to know. Sign up and get news alerts delivered directly to your inbox at mybarriesbaynow.com.
0: Icon weather.
2: A few showers ending this morning and then a mix of sun and cloud today with a high of 18 degrees. Tonight, a few clouds with a low of +2 and tomorrow mainly sunny with a high of 16. Increasing clouds through Sunday with a high of 17 and Monday will be sunny with a high of 11.
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2: Last night in the NHL, Connor McDavid scored his first goal of the season and added 4 assists as the Edmonton Oilers defeated the Vancouver Canucks 9-7. And in Calgary, the Seattle Kraken thumped the Flames 6-1. Week 4 of the NFL season kicked off last night with the Cleveland Browns kicking a 56-yard field goal with 10 seconds remaining in the game to beat the Pittsburgh Steelers 27-24. The Atlanta Braves are moving on. They beat the Philadelphia Phillies 6-2 in Game 3 of the NL Wild Card Series and will now face the Los Angeles Dodgers in the Division Series, which begins Saturday.
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Is it just me? Or everywhere I go, the kids want to rock. You go to the mall, folks are wearing earbuds. You get on the bus, Gus, they're wearing earbuds. And then you get on a ferry or cruise ship and... Sure, that's musical, but it's all about the music here, just like our slogan at Icon. But wait, you could get kicked off a plane without headphones. On United Airlines, that's true, along with rules like a passenger being removed or permanently banned from wearing lewd or offensive clothing, you know, something off, right, violating the no smoking policy and making voice or video calls after the aircraft doors have closed or while in the air. United now reserves the right to remove a passenger from a flight or refuse transport on a permanent or temporary basis for not using headphones, though they'll probably give you those cheap ones instead of the earbuds. Steve Miller could only dream what the world has come to now on Icon Radio.

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3: A few showers ending this morning and then a mix of sun and cloud today with a high of 18 degrees. Tonight, a few clouds with a low of +2, and tomorrow mainly sunny with a high of 16. Increasing clouds through Sunday with a high of 17, and Monday will be sunny with a high of 11.
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1: Pete Townsend of The Who talks about the story behind the concept album, Quadrophenia.
2: When I sat down to write Quadrophenia, I had two jobs to do. One was to bring The Who back together in connection with their audience. We were driving big cars, you know, having sex with beautiful women, taking drugs, drinking too much, spending too much money. We had lost contact with our core audience. And our core audience, as far as I could see it, were the kids who we grew up with. They were our age. Maybe some of them were older. And so in Quadrophenia, I wanted to get The Who to reconnect with their audience, but also wanted to create this character in Jimmy, who's the hero of Quadrophenia, who is trying to reconnect with his hero band, who are The Who in the story, and failing to do so because they'd become too inflated and full of themselves.

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1: Good morning. I'm Casey Kenny. Police are warning the public about fraud involving online classified ads. The OPP's Integrated Fraud Awareness and Response Initiative says anyone selling equipment or other high-value items online should be alert for buyers who claim to be out of town or agree to purchase without viewing the item. They should also watch for those who arrange for a third party to pick up the item or offer payment by check, money order, or bank draft. Police say sellers should protect themselves by verifying buyers, confirming payments have been cleared, and being cautious of any transaction that seems unusual. If you're a victim of fraud or suspect fraudulent activity, report it to your local police service and the Canadian Anti-Fraud Centre. Jessica Carlisle is a recipient of a 4-H Ontario Outstanding New Volunteer Award. The awards, announced for 6 regions, are given to recipients embodying the commitment, passion, and leadership that define the 4-H volunteer community, according to the Youth Development Organization. Carlisle serves as the Hastings 4-H Association Secretary and is co-chair of the Milk Booth Committee, overseeing the association's largest fundraiser. A fellow volunteer said Carlisle takes on the time to get to know youth, helping match them with tasks that suit their abilities and comfort levels while encouraging them to step outside their comfort zone and try something new. She leads several 4-H projects and is known for creating a welcoming environment to ensure everyone feels valued and encouraged to participate. The awards celebrate volunteers who have been with 4-H for less than 5 years and embody the 4-H pledge in their work with local youth. Minimum wage is up in Ontario. As of Thursday, it's $17.95 an hour. That's a 35-cent increase, with the province saying more than 700,000 workers across Ontario are benefiting. Officials say the annual increase is tied to the provincial consumer price index of 1.9% and marks the second highest rate among provinces. They say a person working 40 hours per week will see an annual pay increase of about $728. And a one-day food drive support.

0: plus 2, and tomorrow mainly sunny with a high of 16. Increasing clouds through Sunday with a high of 17, and Monday will be sunny with a high of 11.
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0: Last night in the NHL, Connor McDavid scored his first goal of the season and added 4 assists as the Edmonton Oilers defeated the Vancouver Canucks 9-7. And in Calgary, the Seattle Kraken thumped the Flames 6-1. Week 4 of the NFL season kicked off last night with the Cleveland Browns kicking a 56-yard field goal with 10 seconds remaining in the game to beat the Pittsburgh Steelers 27-24. The Atlanta Braves are moving on. They beat the Philadelphia Phillies 6-2 in Game 3 of the NL Wild Card Series and will now face the Los Angeles Dodgers in the Division Series, which begins Saturday.
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0: was a time here in Canada when it rained more than it does today, with that global warming stuff we hear about. When we were both younger, maybe as teens, we may have tuned into American Bandstand on a Saturday morning and saw BJ Thomas sing a song that makes us reach for, well, an umbrella. I looked it up. BJ appeared in January of 1970 on the Ed Sullivan Show, too, to sing this next song. And
1: raindrops are falling on my head, they keep falling.
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4: 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And the Sundance Kid is Robert Redford.
0: Some trivia. BJ performed at the Memorial for Elvis in 1977. He won 5 Grammys and made it to the silver screen for this number one song from Butch Cassidy. Here's Raindrops Keep Falling on My Head now on Icon Radio.

0: incredible music. 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
1: Good morning. I'm Casey Kenny. Police are warning the public about fraud involving online classified ads. The OPP's Integrated Fraud Awareness and Response Initiative says anyone selling equipment or other high-value items online should be alert for buyers who claim to be out of town or agree to purchase without viewing the item. They should also watch for those who arrange for a third party to pick up the item or offer payment by check, money order, or bank draft. Police say sellers should protect themselves by verifying buyers, confirming payments have been cleared, and being cautious of any transaction that seems unusual. If you're a victim of fraud or suspect fraudulent activity, report it to your local police service and the Canadian Anti-Fraud Centre. Jessica Carlisle is a recipient of a 4-H Ontario Outstanding New Volunteer Award. The awards, announced for 6 regions, are given to recipients embodying the commitment, passion, and leadership that define the 4-H volunteer community, according to the Youth Development Organization. Carlisle serves as the Hastings 4-H Association Secretary and is co-chair of the Milk Booth Committee, overseeing the association's largest fundraiser. A fellow volunteer, said Carlisle, takes on the time to get to know youth, helping match them with tasks that suit their abilities and comfort levels while encouraging them to step outside their comfort zone and try something new. She leads several 4-H projects and is known for creating a welcoming environment to ensure everyone feels valued and encouraged to participate. The awards celebrate volunteers who have been with 4-H for less than 5 years and embody the 4-H pledge in their work with local youth. Minimum wage is up in Ontario as of Thursday at $17.95 an hour. That's a 35-cent increase, but the province saying more than 700,000 workers across Ontario are benefiting. Officials say the annual increase is tied to the provincial consumer price index of 1.9% and marks the second highest rate among provinces. They say a person working 40 hours per week will see an annual pay increase of about $728. And a one-day food drive supporting local food banks and helping address food insecurity across the province is coming up this weekend. Ontario Provincial Police Auxiliary members are holding Operation Full Plate on Saturday. In our area, non-perishable food items and other essential goods are being accepted at Chris Santania's No Frills in Renfrew. Officials say serving communities has been at the heart of the OPP Auxiliary program for more than 65 years, and this initiative builds on that tradition of service. Be the first to know. Sign up and get news alerts delivered directly to your inbox at myberriesbaynow.com.
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2: A few showers ending this morning and then a mix of sun and cloud today with a high of 18 degrees. Tonight, a few clouds with a low of +2 and tomorrow mainly sunny with a high of 16. Increasing clouds through Sunday with a high of 17 and Monday will be sunny with a high of 11.
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2: Last night in the NHL, Connor McDavid scored his first goal of the season and added 4 assists as the Edmonton Oilers defeated the Vancouver Canucks 9-7. And in Calgary, the Seattle Kraken thumped the Flames 6-1. Week 4 of the NFL season kicked off last night with the Cleveland Browns kicking a 56-yard field goal with 10 seconds remaining in the game to beat the Pittsburgh Steelers 27-24. The Atlanta Braves are moving on. They beat the Philadelphia Phillies 6-2 in Game 3 of the NL Wild Card Series and will now face the Los Angeles Dodgers in the Division Series, which begins Saturday.
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2: I think that there's something rebellious about a lot of country music, and we identified with that. And there's something very sort of sincere about country music. That was nice too, you know. And when you say country music, you know, like, it's such a wide term to use, you know, because our country music influences might have been a little more rocky, and it took us a while to get to the sweet finesse of Merle Haggard and Lefty Frizzell.

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3: A few showers ending this morning and then a mix of sun and cloud today with a high of 18 degrees. Tonight, a few clouds with a low of plus 2 and tomorrow mainly sunny with a high of 16. Increasing clouds through Sunday with a high of 17 and Monday will be sunny with a high of 11.
0: 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These songs are a part of you, and they're all here with some of the most iconic storytellers ever heard. Bro Jake, Jerry O'Day, Gentleman Jim Jackson, and more. 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

Songwriter Gary Gentry was staying at a friend's Nashville apartment. He admitted after drinking wine, doing other stuff, and surrounding himself with candles, he felt a chilling presence in the room. Gentry claims he summoned Hank Williams' ghost, and he appeared, sitting right on the living room sofa. The song came together in a terrified 10-minute blur, and he was quick to leave after writing it. Gentry knew he had a great song and just needed the right outlaw to sing it. Enter David Allan Coe, fresh out of prison and living in a hearse. Nashville folklore claims Gentry pitched in the song at midnight, playing his guitar right beside Hank Williams' actual grave. Released in 1983, the eerie tune struck a massive ghostly chord, spiriting itself to number 4 on the Billboard Country Singles chart. Now, Icon Radio denies reports that some folks have seen old Hank in his antique Cadillac after hearing The Ride.

Well, I was thumbing from Montgomery. I had my guitar on my back. When a stranger stopped beside me in an antique Cadillac.

me warn you, it's a long, hard ride. Then he cried just south of Nashville, and he turned that car around. He said, this is where you get off, boy, 'cause I'm going back to Alabama. As I stepped out of that Cadillac, I said, mister, many thanks. He said, you don't have to call me mister,

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3: A few showers ending this morning and then a mix of sun and cloud today with a high of 18 degrees. Tonight, a few clouds with a low of +2 and tomorrow mainly sunny with a high of 16. Increasing clouds through Sunday with a high of 17 and Monday will be sunny with a high of 11.
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This story is somewhat similar, and it reminds me of how Keith Richards describes writing I Can't Get No Satisfaction for the Rolling Stones. Sting, songwriter, bass player for The Police, recalls a night back in 1989 out on the town in Munich, Germany, following a concert performance. He was pretty blottoed when he returned to his hotel, crawled into bed, but soon after, the vodka vertigo took over and he threw off the covers, rose up, and began walking around the room to gain back some equilibrium, taking giant steps and repeating the phrase, walking around the room, walking around the room. And when he woke the next morning, besides water, water, he wondered, was that real? Or did I dream it? And he began repeating the phrase again and soon had the lyrics for Walking on the Moon on Icon Radio.

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There's something magical about certain songs. They don't ask you to think too hard. They just kind of hit you with that feeling. You know the one? Well, back in 1985, Katrina and the Waves did exactly that with Walking on Sunshine. Now, here's the funny part. The band themselves weren't even sure about it. The bass player thought it was too lightweight. Katrina didn't really think it represented who they were as a band. They were more kind of a gritty rock band. And suddenly, this bright, bouncing, sunshine-soaked anthem comes along and takes over the world. But sometimes the songs you least expect become the ones people need the most. And every time you hear that opening, come on, you can't help but feel better. It's impossible to sit still when that song comes on. It's like somebody opened the curtains after a long winter. Ta-da! And then, life gave the song a completely different meaning. In 2005, when Hurricane Katrina devastated the Gulf Coast, the word Katrina suddenly carried heartbreak and tragedy. Broadcaster Keith Olbermann even used the song during coverage, and Katrina herself struggled with it emotionally. She wondered if people would forever connect her name to something so freaking painful. But in the end, she realized maybe the song could still do what it always did. Bring people a little joy, a little relief, maybe even a little healing. And honestly, that's the power of music. A great song can survive the hard times and still remind us there are brighter days ahead. Spring is here. Summer's around the corner. Roll the windows down, turn it up loud, and walk on sunshine with Katrina and the Waves and Brother Jake Edwards right here on Icon Radio.

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4: A few showers ending this morning and then a mix of sun and cloud today with a high of 18 degrees. Tonight, a few clouds with a low of +2 and tomorrow mainly sunny with a high of 16. Increasing clouds through Sunday with a high of 17 and Monday will be sunny with a high of 11.
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1: Tom Johnson on how the band got named the Doobie Brothers.
2: It comes from a guy named Keith, who used to live in the same house we, or rather I did and John Hartman did. This is way back when. And we didn't have a name. We were just playing. And he came in the door and he says, "You ought to call yourselves the Doobie Brothers." And everybody said, "That's a stupid name. And why would we do that?"
3: And then it, and for no reason.
2: But we said, "We'll use it tonight." 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And we never stopped using it. So it just kept on going.
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1: A few showers ending this morning and then a mix of sun and cloud today with a high of 18 degrees. Tonight, a few clouds with a low of +2 and tomorrow mainly sunny with a high of 16. Increasing clouds through Sunday with a high of 17.

Oh, you might recall, the formats for listening to a song in 1974 included vinyl records, cassettes were popular, the CD was making inroads, and of course, on the radio. The group that owned the title of most played of all time, yeah, somebody kept track of that, most played of all time was Steely Dan, the smooth, unforgettable opener from their album masterpiece Pretzel Logic. So, was the music question inspired by a real person? Did Ricky lose the number? Yes to both. Founding Steely Dan member Don Fagan says Ricky was very real. He met her at the college Halloween party where his college band was hired to play. Sparks flew, he gave her his number. But she was already married. She never called. Not that night, not ever. A bittersweet little moment. If you want the full story, grab the 2017 book, Steely Dan FAQ, All That's Left to Know About the Elusive Band. It's packed with gems like this. Right now, though, Steely Dan plays it again on Icon Radio.

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All right, some theater of the mind. Famous bald guys. Name one. James Bond. Eggman from TV. Hard rock star Rob Halford of Judas Priest. Peter Frampton in recent days. The drummer from April Wine and that group Brutus had one. But there's a guy in recent times called Pitbull. Pitbull, yeah. He's turning the trend into a Guinness World Record book try when he'll attempt to set a record for the most people wearing bald caps at his Hyde Park headlining show in London on July the 10th. This is a big deal. Pitbull's signature bald and bearded look is catching on among his fans, male and female, okay, to the point of him on stage looking at the crowd dressed in black suits, bald caps, and sunglasses, like him. His quote, "It's the ultimate trophy to be able to go on stage and see all the hard work that you can put into the music." Now, can you imagine showing up at a Billy Joel show that you shaved your head bald, or Phil Collins too? Oh, hold on, here's an idea. Coin toss. Which one should we play? Heads Phil, tails Billy. It's Billy. Get out your shaver now on Icon Radio.

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4: A few showers ending this morning and then a mix of sun and cloud today with a high of 18 degrees. Tonight, a few clouds with a low of +2 and tomorrow mainly sunny with a high of 16. Increasing clouds through Sunday with a high of 17 and Monday will be sunny with a high of 11.
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2: We were blessed enough to have a number of radio hits, and of course, you know, 8 albums later and a couple of greatest hits packages, you know, we managed to have a catalog there. But we like to start the show, I'm giving it away now, but we like to start with Spaceship Superstar, because if people are not familiar with the band, they'll think, oh yeah, so many bands are attached universally to one song. And then I see people in the back row scratching their heads thinking, well, that was the hit, wasn't it? Where do we go from here? We'll just have a really good evening of music together, all of us.

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Out of curiosity, I started digging into rock songs that sneak in a banjo. Yeah, a banjo. And man, it's happened more than you might think. You've heard it from The Who on Squeezebox, Led Zeppelin, The Gallows Pole, Neil Young on Old Man, The Eagles, Take It Easy, and I'm sure there's many more. But today, we're heading to Calgary for a group that nailed that perfect feel-good rock and roll with a country twist. In 1971, Rich Dodson, in a last-minute decision, gave his band, The Stampeders, a real back porch vibe when he laid that banjo into their hit. The result? Pure summertime magic. This one's for everybody who loves a great story, a catchy groove, and a little bit of prairie soul. Icon Radio gives you Sweet City Woman by The Stampeders.

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1: Good afternoon. I'm Hussam El Hussein. Voters can no longer believe what they see and can't assume the message in their inboxes or social media feeds are legitimate, according to one of Canada's top tech experts. Carmi Levy told Vista Radio in an interview, there isn't a sector anywhere that is immune to the encroachment of AI, and it would be naive to think politics would escape its spread. He says the sad reality is that there is more AI being incorporated into political messaging, adding that if anyone suspects a fake profile, the best way to combat it is to report it on whatever platform it appears.
2: That tells the platform to reduce its priority in the algorithm such that it will not find an audience. That is an absolutely critical step toward ensuring that we do not give power to the malevolent actors who would use misinformation to misinform us.
1: Levy says candidates also need to keep an eye out to make sure they are not being targeted. Ontario's Municipal Elections Act has no provisions addressing AI-generated content, synthetic media, or deepfakes in campaign advertising. A coordinated initiative will support a clearer understanding of homelessness on one given day. Hastings County is taking part in the point-in-time homelessness enumeration, which will include sheltered and unsheltered locations and help to identify the number of people experiencing homelessness on October 6th. The county says information will provide valuable insight into the needs, circumstances, and experiences of individuals and families experiencing homelessness in the community. Results will be shared publicly and help guide local planning, inform community responses, and support continued work towards preventing and ending homelessness in the county. A one-day food drive supporting local food banks and helping address food insecurity across the province is coming up this weekend. Ontario Provincial Police Auxiliary members are holding Operation Full Plate tomorrow. In our area, non-perishable food items and other essential goods are being accepted at Chris and Tanya's No Frills in Renfrew. Officials say serving communities has been at the heart of the OPP Auxiliary Program for more than 65 years, and this initiative builds on that tradition of service. Be the first to know. Sign up to get news alerts to your inbox at myberriesbaynow.com.
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1: Mix of sun and cloud today, chance of showers, high of 18. Tonight, there will be a few clouds, low of 4. Saturday morning, mainly sunny, high of 16, followed by clear skies, low of 2.
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Thank you for tuning in. You know, one of the great things about classic songs is that they can mean different things to different people. Take Simon and Garfunkel's The Boxer. To me, The Boxer means the champ. Remember that character? Yeah. I should bring that back. Anyway, I digress. Over the years, people have debated what Paul Simon was really trying to say. Some people believe it was his response to critics who were taking shots at his songwriting, suggesting that no matter what he wrote, somebody always had something negative to say. Others have suggested there are subtle references to Bob Dylan. Yeah, the folk legend, who happened to be an amateur boxer. Whether that's true or not, still up for debate. What we do know is that Paul Simon wrote a song about determination. The boxer in this story gets knocked down, gets bruised, gets discouraged, but he never stays on the canvas. He keeps getting back up and moving forward. That's a message that connects with all of us, right? Life throws punches, careers have up and downs, dreams get challenged, but the people who succeed are usually the ones who keep fighting. Released in 1969, The Boxer became one of Simon and Garfunkel's most powerful and enduring songs, carried by that unforgettable "Lie, Lie, Lie" chorus, a story that still resonates more than 50 years later. Here's Simon and Garfunkel, The Boxer, with brother Jake Edwards. It's about the music here on Icon Radio.

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3: Mix of sun and cloud today, chance of showers, high of 18. Tonight, there will be a few clouds, low of 4. Saturday morning, mainly sunny, high of 16, followed by clear skies, low of 2.
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1: Bob Seger on what he likes to write about.
2: I really like to write other people's stories. I remember in 78 when I wrote the famous final scene, everybody called me up and said, are you breaking up, you know? And I said, No. You know, I was writing about a friend of mine who was breaking up. You know, he was a good friend. And I said, well, there's subject matter, and, you know, kind of describing his thing. And I think it's fun to, I guess it's sort of like acting in a way, to kind of crawl into the shoes of someone else and try to imagine it, you know. Maybe, I hope it rings true, you know.

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4: This has got to be the saddest day of my life. I called you here today for a bit of bad news. I won't be able to see you anymore because of my obligations and the ties that you have. We've been meeting here every day. And since this is our last day together, I want to hold you just one more time. When you turn and walk away,

0: on weather.
1: Mix of sun and cloud today, chance of showers, high of 18. Tonight, there will be a few clouds, low of 4. Saturday morning, mainly sunny, high of 16, followed by clear skies, low of 2.

Hello. You know, sometimes a great song takes a different path to become a hit. Take this one, Hold On. Actually written by Canadian singer-songwriter Ian Thomas, Ian recorded it himself, took it all the way to number 28 on the Canadian charts, which is pretty respectable. But then Carlos Santana heard something special in it. Santana and the band got a hold of the song and gave it that unmistakable Santana groove, the guitar sound, Carlos. Carlos Santana. Oh, that bounce. And suddenly, it found a whole new audience. The Santana version climbed into the top 5 in Canada and reached number 15 on the Billboard Hot 100 in the United States. Not bad for a song that almost had a completely different destiny. The message is pretty simple, but maybe that's why it works. Hold on. No matter what's happening around you, no matter how tough things seem, keep moving forward because tomorrow can be better than today. Music has always had a way reminding us that this song does it with a great melody and a positive spirit. And speaking of holding on, if you've been searching for the right radio station, the right soundtrack for your day, and the right place to hear great music from the 60s, 70s, 80s, and 90s, thank you for holding on and finding us. Santana, Hold On. I'm Brother Jake Edwards, and this is Icon Radio.

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I've heard people say that too much of anything is not good for you, baby. But I don't know about that. As many times as we've loved and we've shared love and made love, it doesn't seem to me like it's enough. It's just not enough, baby.

In 1970, a psychedelic rock quartet from Montreal named MASH McCann released As the Years Go By, a track that did well in North America as a catchy radio hit. But the song would do something almost impossible over 4,000 miles to the west. It outsold the Beatles in Japan. What Japanese listeners heard was a mirror of their own musical soul. The song's haunting organ melody fit perfectly within the Yonanuki scale, a five-note sequence that had defined Japanese traditional music for centuries. To a listener in Tokyo, Pierre Senecal's organ riff sounded more like home than foreign rock. The repetitive English lyric, "I love you," made the song's narrative incredibly easy to follow for non-English speakers. In a culture that deeply values the passage of time and the beauty of melancholy, it captured the hearts of a generation of Japanese music fans. This is MASH McCann with As the Years Go By on Icon Radio.

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3: Mix of sun and cloud today. Chance of showers, high of 18. Tonight, there will be a few clouds, low of 4. Saturday morning, mainly sunny, high of 16, followed by clear skies, low of 2.
0: 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The songs that got you through the highs and lows of your teens, the triumphs of your 20s, and the thrills in your 30s. These songs are a part of you, and they're all here with some of the most iconic storytellers ever heard. Bro Jake, Jerry O'Day, Gentleman Jim Jackson, and more. 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
1: Brian Adams recalls when he first started discovering music.
2: Very, very young, basically from hearing the music in my house. My father loved music, and I used to belong to a thing called the Columbia Record Club. You probably remember it. And basically what you do is you buy a few records and they give you a few records, something like that. So I was always like, well, if you're going to get a few records, can I have one too? You know? And so that's how I found out about a lot of groups. And it wasn't really so much about, you know, I'd know their music. Because at the time, in the 60s, when I was discovering music, we were living in Europe. My father was stationed in Europe as a foreign service diplomat. So, you know, there was no real access to music other than what you'd see. So you'd see an album cover and say, those guys have long hair. I want to know what that's about.
0: 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It's about the music.

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3: Mix of sun and cloud today, chance of showers, high of 18. Tonight, there will be a few clouds, low of 4. Saturday morning, mainly sunny, high of 16, followed by clear skies, low of 2.
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It was 1981. Stevie Nicks released Belladonna, her first solo album. Many of the songs reflect her emotionally wrought experiences of the previous months, including the death of her friend John Lennon, which happened the same week as the death of her uncle Jonathan. Stevie had rushed to his bedside in Phoenix, which she alludes to in the last verse of the song Edge of 17. Released as the third single from Belladonna, Edge of 17 is very personal for Stevie, although the title was inspired by a conversation she had with her best friend Jane Petty, Tom Petty's first wife, about how the two had met. Jane, in her thick southern drawl, responded, "At the edge of 17. Stevie misheard age as edge, and she loved it. Also, the chorus and its line about the white-winged dove song was essentially lifted right off an in-flight menu description that read, "The white-winged dove sings a song that sounds like she's singing ooh, ooh, ooh." Ancient lore says each ooh represents a human soul leaving its earthly body. For almost 40 years, Stevie Nicks walked the earth without ever hearing the actual song of a white-winged dove. That changed in April of 2020 when Stevie finally heard a dove's ooh, ooh, ooh outside her window, and it brought her to tears. She believes the call was a spiritual presence, perhaps a visit from her uncle Jonathan or from John Lennon. Stevie Nicks, Edge of 17, here on Icon Radio.

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1: Joni Mitchell has never shied away from weaving her real-life loves into a song, but few portraits are as sharp as Coyote. Written during Bob Dylan's legendary 1975 Rolling Thunder review, the song captures Joni's brief, fiery affair with playwright and actor Sam Shepard. On a tour fueled by raw creative genius and late-night madness, Shepard was a restless charmer, caught between his wife back home, another woman down the hall, and Joni herself. Mitchell's breathless acoustic rhythm mirrors the thrill of the chase, a vivid snapshot of two restless souls crossing paths on the open road before slipping back into the night. The affair ended as the tour wound down. Icon Radio has a song inspired by a fleeting affair with a man possessing all the traits of a wild coyote. This is Joni Mitchell.

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3: Mix of sun and cloud today, chance of showers, high of 18. Tonight, there will be a few clouds, low of 4. Saturday morning, mainly sunny, high of 16, followed by clear skies, low of 2.
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1: Canadian actor Michael J. Fox talks about the role of a lifetime opportunity on Back to the Future.
2: What happened? I didn't audition for it. I didn't know this, but they'd gone to Gary Goldberg and asked if I could get out of the show to do Back to the Future. And he said, no, are you crazy? We're on a roll and I can't give him up. And I didn't know about it. I didn't hear about it. In fact, the only connection I had with the movie was I was shooting Teen Wolf in Pasadena, and location scouts came for Back to the Future to check out the locations of the same street that we were shooting on, and they shot with Eric for 5 weeks, and I guess it just didn't work. They weren't getting what they wanted. And then they went back to Gary after shooting 5 weeks with Eric and said, it's the last half of the season. We're shooting mostly at night. Can we jam together all the night shoots so he can do Family Ties in the daytime? I never would have known. And what I said to Gary was, I won't let you down. I'm not going to do this movie and have it do well and then bolt.

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1: Mix of sun and cloud today, chance of showers, high of 18. Tonight, there will be a few clouds, low of 4. Saturday morning, mainly sunny, high of 16, followed by clear skies, low of 2.

If you're a Bobby Cortola fan, I have a story that may surprise you. It began in Nashville, where Bobby recorded with the Inner Circle studio crew of Elvis Presley. Bobby and Elvis got close in the 1970s, when they both had their own Las Vegas shows. Elvis respected Bobby's talent so much, he'd actually sneak out of his hotel to see his friend's show. And to divert fan attention from himself, he did it in disguise. One time, Bobby looked out from the Sands Hotel stage and spotted a man in a terrible wig, oversized glasses, and a pillow stuffed under his shirt. It was the king himself, using a ridiculously hilarious disguise just to support his friend. After Elvis died, Bobby wrote a heartfelt musical thank you to a legendary Vegas brother entitled Precious Memories. Icon Radio has one of our precious memories of Bobby Cortola.

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What do you do when you're the youngest of five kids in a Montreal family? Well, most often it's who you know which creates a path. At just 11 years old, Corey Hart was invited to sing Michael Jackson's Ben for Tom Jones. He later joined Paul Anka for sessions in Las Vegas and struck up a friendship with Billy Joel's band during a Montreal concert, leading to demos in New York. One of those songs reached Eric Clapton, who asked Corey if he could play on a track. Great beginnings. His first album made him the opening act for Culture Club, Hall & Oates, Rick Springfield, and April Wine. Then a headliner in his own right. With major Canadian music accolades, a declined screen test from Steven Spielberg to be Marty McFly in Back to the Future, and production work with Celine Dion, Corey stayed focused on his music. He later stepped away to raise four children with his wife, Julie. 16 million records later, now splitting time between the Bahamas and Montreal. Corey Hart is next on Icon Radio.

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4: Mix of sun and cloud today, chance of showers, high of 18. Tonight, there will be a few clouds, low of 4. Saturday morning, mainly sunny, high of 16, followed by clear skies, low of 2.
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2: Now, there's one telltale photograph. Our first official release for Warner Brothers contained a photograph on the little sleeve inside the 12-inch long-playing album. Actually, the only evidence of Frank Beard with a beard is hiding inside of that DeGuayo record. He quickly grabbed the razor and went to town, but Dusty and I, what started out as a disguise turned into a trademark. The rest is history. I think we both got a pretty good deal.
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4: Mix of sun and cloud today, chance of showers, high of 18. Tonight, there will be a few clouds, low of 4. Saturday morning, mainly sunny, high of 16, followed by clear skies, low of 2.
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By 1970, the Grateful Dead had already amassed a huge following, particularly for their live concerts. The Deadheads followed them around from show to show, a phenomenon unique to the Dead back in 1970. The band was booked in New Orleans for two nights. On January 31st, the local police raided their hotel room on Bourbon Street and arrested and charged 19 people with possession of various drugs. Almost all of the charges were dropped. That bust was soon memorialized in the lyrics of Truckin', a single they put on their 1970 album American Beauty. They soon discovered their bad luck had not yet run out. The band's manager, Lenny Hart, the father of their drummer, Mickey Hart, had renewed their contract with Warner Brothers without their knowledge, and then skipped town with a sizable chunk of the dough. A private eye eventually tracked Lenny down in San Diego, conducting baptisms, spreading the gospel as Reverend Lenny B. Hart. I don't know, is that what Jesus would do? Hart was charged, convicted, and served 6 months in jail. There's some righteous gemstones. The Grateful Dead on Icon Radio.

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1: Good afternoon. I'm Hussam El Hussein. A 28-year-old Trenton resident was pronounced deceased at the scene of an ATV collision on Thursday. Lennox and Addington OPP say officers responded to the single vehicle collision on Freeburn Road in Addington Highlands shortly before 7:30 p.m. on Thursday. The Provincial Police's traffic management team are assisting with the investigation in the township. Anyone with information that could help investigators is asked to call OPP. Voters can no longer believe what they see and can't assume the message in their inboxes or social media feeds are legitimate, according to one of Canada's top tech experts. Carmi Levy told Vista Radio in an interview, there isn't a sector anywhere that is immune to the encroachment of AI, and it would be naive to think politics would escape its spread. He says the sad reality is that there is more AI being incorporated into political messaging, adding that if anyone suspects a fake profile, the best way to combat it is to report it on whatever platform it appears.
2: That tells the platform to reduce its priority in the algorithm such that it will not find an audience. That is an absolutely critical step toward ensuring that we do not give power to the malevolent actors who would use misinformation to misinform us.
1: Levy says candidates also need to keep an eye out to make sure they are not being targeted. Ontario's Municipal Elections Act has no provisions addressing AI-generated content, synthetic media, or deepfakes in campaign advertising. A coordinated initiative will support a clearer understanding of homelessness on one given day. Hastings County is taking part in the point-in-time homelessness enumeration, which will include sheltered and unsheltered locations and help to identify the number of people experiencing homelessness on October 6th. The county says information will provide valuable insight into the needs, circumstances, and experiences of individuals and families experiencing homelessness in the community. Results will be shared publicly and help guide local planning, inform community responses, and support continued work towards preventing and ending homelessness in the county. A one-day food drive supporting local food banks and helping address food insecurity across the province is coming up this weekend. Ontario Provincial Police Auxiliary members are holding Operation Full Plate tomorrow. In our area, non-perishable food items and other essential goods are being accepted at Chris and Tanya's No Frills in Renfrew. Officials say serving communities has been at the heart of the OPP Auxiliary Program for more than 65 years, and this initiative builds on that tradition of service. Be the first to know. Sign up to get news alerts to your inbox at myberriesbaynow.com.
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1: Partly cloudy tonight, chance of showers, low of 4. Saturday, sunny, high of 16. That evening, the skies will be clear, low of 3. Sunday will be cloudy throughout, chance of showers, high of 17, going down to a low of 3.
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1: Dwight Yoakam talks about being rejected by Nashville.
2: But I began to play the nightclubs in and around Southern California. Five sets a night, fist fights galore, and, you know, in about 1981, 82, this scene in the rock clubs broke out and allowed me an access point to take the kind of neo-honky-tonk that I was, because I never did the urban cowboy stuff. I got fired a lot because they would hire us expecting in 79, 80, 81, the music that was on commercial country radio. It never appealed to me. It didn't resonate with me. I was doing music that was 30 years, 40 years old at that point. What I didn't realize was that Nashville has never really been about live performance. It was about song publishing, songwriting. That's the access point. I didn't realize then that just wasn't the nature of Nashville. I did audition at the Grand Ole Opry, the amusement park, the Opryland, and I was picked as an alderman. I say proudly that I was, years later, it's like, they might hire me now if it was still there.

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3: Partly cloudy tonight, chance of showers, low of 4. Saturday, sunny, high of 16. That evening, the skies will be clear, low of 3. Sunday will be cloudy throughout, chance of showers, high of 17, going down to a low of 3.
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2: For a while, we were the house band on the off nights at the Whiskey A Go-Go in L.A. And I was living up the street from the Whiskey, coming home one night. I was just kind of unwinding. I sat down at the piano and started playing something like the riff from the song 25 or 6 to 4, which had no name and had no lyrics yet. And I just kind of fooled around with it for, you know, maybe half an hour, looked out over the city of Hollywood, looking at the lights on the tall buildings. So that was like flashing lights against the sky lyric. But I couldn't figure out what the song was going to be about. I looked across the room and there was an old grandmother's clock on the wall. I couldn't quite make out what the time was, but the hands on the clock were somewhere around 25 or 26 to 4 a.m. And I just began to just jot down what the hell I was doing there. And I thought, well, for now, I'm just going to describe the process of writing this song, and I'll figure out what the lyrics are going to be later. But I didn't need to.
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3: Cloudy skies today, high of 16. Tonight, the skies will be clear, low of 3. Sunday, we'll see cloudy skies, chance of showers, high of 17. Monday, mix of sun and cloud, chance of showers, high of 10.
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We've had some brilliant comedians in classic rock over the years. Roger Miller, Ray Stevens, Weird Al Yankovic. In 1973, DJs were having fun with a new artist by his debut album. He had what was called a swamp rock novelty hit. It was co-written by Jim Stafford and David Bellamy of the soon-to-be-famous Bellamy Brothers. The lyrics, mostly spoken, tell the awkward tale of a shy kid trying to impress a girl named Mary Lou down by the swimming hole, only to get shut down with the unforgettable line, "I don't like spiders and snakes." It sold over 1 million copies in Canada. Follow-up hits included Swamp Witch, My Girl Bill, and Wildwood Weed. Stafford, the Florida storyteller, plays guitar, fiddle, banjo, piano, and harmonica. He was married to Bobby Gentry for a couple years, had his own television show, was lead writer on the Smothers Brothers Comedy Hour, and continues to draw sellout crowds to his comedy and music stage show. It all began when he turned one goofy country pop yarn into an international earworm. Here's Jim Stafford, Spiders and Snakes on Icon Radio.

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1: Good afternoon. I'm Hussam El Hussein. A 28-year-old Trenton resident was pronounced deceased at the scene of an ATV collision on Thursday. Lennox and Addington OPP say officers responded to the single vehicle collision on Freeburn Road in Addington Highlands shortly before 7:30 p.m. on Thursday. The Provincial Police's traffic management team are assisting with the investigation in the township. Anyone with information that could help investigators is asked to call OPP. Voters can no longer believe what they see and can't assume the message in their inboxes or social media feeds are legitimate, according to one of Canada's top tech experts. Carmi Levy told Vista Radio in an interview, there isn't a sector anywhere that is immune to the encroachment of AI, and it would be naive to think politics would escape its spread. He says the sad reality is that there is more AI being incorporated into political messaging, adding that if anyone suspects a fake profile, the best way to combat it is to report it on whatever platform it appears.
2: That tells the platform to reduce its priority in the algorithm such that it will not find an audience. That is an absolutely critical step toward ensuring that we do not give power to the malevolent actors who would use misinformation to misinform us.
1: Levy says candidates also need to keep an eye out to make sure they are not being targeted. Ontario's Municipal Elections Act has no provisions addressing AI-generated content, synthetic media, or deepfakes in campaign advertising. A coordinated initiative will support a clearer understanding of homelessness on one given day. Hastings County is taking part in the point-in-time homelessness enumeration, which will include sheltered and unsheltered locations and help to identify the number of people experiencing homelessness on October 6th. The county says information will provide valuable insight into the needs, circumstances, and experiences of individuals and families experiencing homelessness in the community. Results will be shared publicly and help guide local planning, inform community responses, and support continued work towards preventing and ending homelessness in the county. A one-day food drive supporting local food banks and helping address food insecurity across the province is coming up this weekend. Ontario Provincial Police Auxiliary members are holding Operation Full Plate tomorrow. In our area, non-perishable food items and other essential goods are being accepted at Chris and Tanya's No Frills in Renfrew. Officials say serving communities has been at the heart of the OPP Auxiliary Program for more than 65 years, and this initiative builds on that tradition of service. Be the first to know. Sign up to get news alerts to your inbox at myberriesbaynow.com.
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4: Nestled in the gentle hills of the Madawaska Valley, the historic Wilno Tavern Restaurant has been serving up hearty Polish fare with exceptional hospitality for over 100 years. Celebrate Wilno's heritage with authentic dishes as well as a traditional Canadian menu. 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
1: Cloudy skies today, high of 16. Tonight, the skies will be clear, low of 3. Sunday, we'll see cloudy skies, chance of showers, high of 17. Monday, mix of sun and cloud, chance of showers, high of 10.
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One of the most joyous summer songs of 1970 has to be Mungo Jerry's In the Summertime. Four young musicians having a blast in a London studio with some crazy instruments, creating a song in under 2 hours. The scritch-scratch of a cuba saw replaced a drum kit. Ray Dorsett drove the rhythm by stomping his feet on a wooden board. Blowing into an empty cider jug added a swinging ragtime feel. To top it all off, the sound engineer hung a microphone out the window and revved his sports car for that iconic engine roar. Let's get happy with Mungo Jerry on Icon Radio in the summertime.

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2: Icon weather.
3: Cloudy skies today, high of 16. Tonight, the skies will be clear, low of 3. Sunday, we'll see cloudy skies, chance of showers, high of 17. Monday, mix of sun and cloud, chance of showers, high of 10.
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1: Brian Adams on being recognized early in his career.
2: Yeah, I mean, there's one particular story I have, which is when I was playing in New York at Madison Square Gardens, and I was so used to taking the taxis because I'd been working in New York for a number of years, so I sort of knew where I was going. But it's one of those nights, I don't know if anyone's ever been in New York, that there just wasn't a taxi. Of course, you don't have that now. You can just dial it up on your phone, but you just no taxis anywhere. And I had to be at a gig, so I thought, I'll just get on the train. So I got on the train, but I didn't realize that all the people on the train were going to my gig. And I remember thinking, I was sort of standing by the door, I was like, you know, what have I done?
3: They saw you, and they didn't think you were a lookalike.
2: But no, it continues, because when I got off the train and I got up to 32nd Street, I think, I didn't know which way to go. Like, is it that way or is that way? And I was looking around, and this guy comes up to me and says, man, are you Brian Adams? I said, yeah. He goes, you're on the train? I said, dude, help me out. Which way is Madison Square Garden?
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5: Cloudy skies today, high of 16. Tonight, the skies will be clear, low of 3. Sunday, we'll see cloudy skies, chance of showers, high of 17. Monday, mix of sun and cloud, chance of showers, high of 10.
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0: He was most content performing on a high stool, both on stage and in the recording studio. It's been said his posture on the stool helped him maintain a consistent, relaxed breath flow. The perfect pitch of his baritone voice was rich and strong. Of course, I'm talking about Don Williams. Beyond that smooth delivery, Don earned a level of respect that crossed every musical border. To his peers in Nashville, he was the gentle giant, a man who proved you didn't have to shout to be heard. From the rock legends of Britain to the fans across the African continent, his sincerity was a universal language. The music world lost Don in 2017. Icon Radio salutes the tall Texan with his signature song, Don Williams, and You're My Best Friend.
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1: Good afternoon. I'm Hussam El Hussein. A 28-year-old Trenton resident was pronounced deceased at the scene of an ATV collision on Thursday. Lennox and Addington OPP say officers responded to the single vehicle collision on Freeburn Road in Addington Highlands shortly before 7:30 p.m. on Thursday. The Provincial Police's traffic management team are assisting with the investigation in the township. Anyone with information that could help investigators is asked to call OPP. Voters can no longer believe what they see and can't assume the message in their inboxes or social media feeds are legitimate, according to one of Canada's top tech experts. Carmi Levy told Vista Radio in an interview, there isn't a sector anywhere that is immune to the encroachment of AI, and it would be naive to think politics would escape its spread. He says the sad reality is that there is more AI being incorporated into political messaging, adding that if anyone suspects a fake profile, the best way to combat it is to report it on whatever platform it appears.
2: That tells the platform to reduce its priority in the algorithm such that it will not find an audience. That is an absolutely critical step toward ensuring that we do not give power to the malevolent actors who would use misinformation to misinform us.
1: Levy says candidates also need to keep an eye out to make sure they are not being targeted. Ontario's Municipal Elections Act has no provisions addressing AI-generated content, synthetic media, or deepfakes in campaign advertising. A coordinated initiative will support a clearer understanding of homelessness on one given day. Hastings County is taking part in the point-in-time homelessness enumeration, which will include sheltered and unsheltered locations and help to identify the number of people experiencing homelessness on October 6th. The county says information will provide valuable insight into the needs, circumstances, and experiences of individuals and families experiencing homelessness in the community. Results will be shared publicly and help guide local planning, inform community responses, and support continued work towards preventing and ending homelessness in the county. A one-day food drive supporting local food banks and helping address food insecurity across the province is coming up this weekend. Ontario Provincial Police Auxiliary members are holding Operation Full Plate tomorrow. In our area, non-perishable food items and other essential goods are being accepted at Chris and Tanya's No Frills in Renfrew. Officials say serving communities has been at the heart of the OPP Auxiliary Program for more than 65 years, and this initiative builds on that tradition of service. Be the first to know. Sign up to get news alerts to your inbox at myberriesbaynow.com.
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1: Cloudy skies today, high of 16. Tonight, the skies will be clear, low of 3. Sunday, we'll see cloudy skies, chance of showers, high of 17. Monday, mix of sun and cloud, chance of showers, high of 10.
0: 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It's about the music.

You know, sometimes a song hits you long before you know what it's really about. And that's exactly what happened with this one. Back in 1983, Night Ranger were known as a hard rock band. They had loud guitars, big hooks, kind of that arena energy, you know? Then their second album, Midnight Madness, delivers this slow-building emotional anthem called Sister Christian. And people around the radio station, including me, I'm going, what is this about anyway? Well, it turns out it wasn't about rebellion. It wasn't about some wild story on the Sunset Strip. It was personal. The song was written by Kelly Kijee, the band's drummer and one of its lead vocalists. And Sister Christian was about his real-life little sister, 10 years younger than him. He watched her growing up, watched the world starting to open up, and like a big brother, he felt that protective instinct. He wanted to make sure she understood life, the choices, the temptations, the growing pains, and that she'd be set up for something good, something lasting. The powerful thing? She didn't even realize the song was about her until she was older. That's what makes this track so damn special. Beneath the piano intro and that explosive motorin', that's a moment. That's a big brother's heart right there. Protection, love, and hope. From hard rockers with a soft spot, here's one of the great power ballads of the 80s. Night Ranger with Sister Christian and Brother Jake Edwards on Icon Radio.

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1: Little Steven on the impact of Hungry Heart.
2: 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I mean, Bruce had made some noise on his third album, Born to Run, but it wasn't the big hit people thought it was, really. Then a fourth album was great, but it didn't get much action. And then the fifth album, we finally broke through with a single, a song called Hungry Heart. And so for the first time, we sold out arenas and sold 3 million records, which I thought was the most records you could possibly sell, you know. And once you play in arenas, you have made it.

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5: Cloudy skies today, high of 16. Tonight, the skies will be clear, low of 3. Sunday, we'll see cloudy skies, chance of showers, high of 17. Monday, mix of sun and cloud, chance of showers, high of 10.
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0: 1977, when Cheap Trick finished recording I Want You to Want Me, they felt they'd lost their rock and roll soul. The polished piano and the soft edges was what their label wanted, but the song was going nowhere in the U.S. Knowing they had avid Japanese fans, they took on a six-show tour of Japan. Japanese audiences had devoured the Trick's three albums, learning the lyrics of a language totally foreign to them. They knew every drum fill, backing vocal, and electronic echo. On the stage, the band heard 10,000 shouting voices, turning their studio effects into a living, breathing call and response. That live electric energy was captured in an album titled At Budokan. It was a sound that finally caught the ear of American audiences. Icon Radio suggests that if the studio version of a song lacks the magic, it just might be found in the heart of a devoted crowd. From Japan with love, this is Cheap Trick.
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1: Legendary concert promoter producer Paul Hovind on Canadian icon Valdi talking his way out of a traffic ticket.
2: In the early 70s, I started an exchange program with Eastern Canada and Western Canada musicians going back and forth, mostly folk musicians. I had a coffee house circuit. One of those musicians that I got to know really well was Valdi. Valdi is our national treasure troubadour. And so his first visit to town, I'm going to do a show with him at the Queen Elizabeth Theatre, and we wanted to get some press, some promotion. So I've rented a flatbed truck, put a PA on it, and strapped Valdi into a stool, put a microphone in front of him, and we pulled out onto Smythe Street in Vancouver, right down Granville Mall. And by the time we got to Georgia and turned the corner to head towards the Queen Elizabeth Theatre, we had police behind us, and they were flashing their lights and wanting to pull us over. We ignored that, and we did not, luckily, have to go through a red light. We hit all the lights just fine and pulled into the Queen Elizabeth Theatre. And, you know, the police came over and they asked me for our permit. I said, what permit? Well, your parade permit. And Valdi kind of suddenly pops his head up and says, that wasn't a parade. We were just coming to work. I shrugged. The police looked at him, and he's so sincere, they couldn't do anything. They weren't going to give him a ticket or charge him with anything. They just sort of shook their head, got back in their cars, and left us.
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0: Icon weather.
3: Cloudy skies today, high of 16. Tonight, the skies will be clear, low of 3. Sunday, we'll see cloudy skies, chance of showers, high of 17. Monday, mix of sun and cloud, chance of showers, high of 10.
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